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The Lord was our light.

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I'll give it to me. 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